0: Radio Galbi Cidadella, so do you.
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Some ninja swung me on their back team. All this before I am even 17.

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trim your toenails at 5 o'clock in the morning. She was honest, loyal, sincere, dedicated, understanding. She was everything a man could ever want a woman to be. She was everything to me, and she was my woman. I can remember the first time we met in New York City in Central Park. I was wearing a pair of white sneakers and a pair of white shorts, and I had a white t-shirt on with the inscription that read in the front of it, Earth, Wind, and Fire. You could not tell me that I was not good to go. Oh, we got married. Well, 2 days later, we got married, and everything was cool for about 4 years. And that's when the other voices came into the picture. You know what I'm talking about when I say the other voices? You know, Mary said that Roy was running around with Harriet and Beverly, and it got back to the home front. And me and my old lady started going through a repetitious cycle of splitting up and coming back together and splitting up and coming back together till it just got ridiculous. You know what she said? She said, Roy, I said, yo. She said, Roy, if you don't stop playing that music, running all over the country like you're crazy or something, I'm gonna leave you. I could not believe my ears, so I went outside and took a walk around the block. I came back in the house, and I walked up to her, I said, come again. She said, if you don't stop playing that music, running all over the country like you're crazy or something, I'm gonna leave you. You know what I told her? Bye. Now, I don't wanna sound cold, I don't wanna sound hard, but you know, a man can only take so much. And that was too much for me. Let me go back. Let me just forget about that negative thing. Let's go back to the positive. Remember when we were in the park? We had a blanket. We were laying there in the park. I'm gonna tell you the first words I whispered in her ear. I pulled her close to me and I said these words to her. Check this out. Let me kiss you on your pussy.

sitting in my R-A-N-Y-C-B-A-P-T, Roy Ayers, New York City, bachelor apartment, doing my thing, minding my own business. As a matter of fact, I was looking at the television, and the telephone rang. At that time, I had incorporated into my voice pattern what I call my Barry White approach. And I picked up the phone and I said, "Hello." There was no answer. I said it once again, "Hello." And this voice came on the phone. It sounded just like this.

is such a hole. I called 4 times on a private cooler, I feel like a creep. I know there's plenty of fish in the sea, but I fuck those girls, got you in my mind. When you fuck those guys, do you wish they were me? Turn them around and I put them in doggy. I don't even fuck them in missionary. There's no intimacy.

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2: 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I'm a complete individualist, individualist. I'm against communism, capitalism, fascism, Nazism. I'm against everything and everybody. I hate my fellow man, and he hates me, and he hates me. I've often wondered what it would be like to be happy 24 hours a day.
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There's a world waiting out there for us to see.

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You know, like the way the marble make man feel in their shoes.